0: One pill, I'm kidding, I'm thrilled. One drink, one pill, I'm kidding, I'm thrilled. One drink, one pill, I'm kidding, I'm thrilled.
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One more day, Rasa Kakan PK. 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

I'm sorry, but the person you've called is not available. Please leave your message after the tone. After you finish your message, just hang up. Or to hear more options...

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Where do you turn to? Took a lifetime to carefully plant all those seeds. Took the rain and the wind, soil, sun, and heat to make this garden. Lovingly tend to it. You put all your heart in it, so now this feels unfair. The world spitting its anger, spitting its ugly right at you. And it wasn't meant to be this way. It was supposed to be you on the ground listening to the world speak, listening to how the world speaks. But it seems that we unlearned that, huh?

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All is right for you to do is break to mighty lord. You control or you dominate. You kill and then you cry. We know the game, we know the drill. We've been here all our lives. 9 million witches

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1: 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Since the screen collided with numbers pressed against the first

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There's no meaning here. There's only hope, which is always lost after some time, but always found to be.

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Your man just living in the humdrum. 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Turn the bass up and run one. 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

0: If I like the response, them started getting heated. Them waffy pull a magnum, them looking kinda hungry. Smart they fling them a biscuit, them never like that neither. Them did that look for mischief, them up cap missing tie straps. Them better go and fix it like one, two, repeat after me, go soak. You're not a Ella statesman, dark, you know you're a waste man. You not come from Cayman, business sheep, bumble wolf on vacation. This a no fire in the blood clot boot, you will get a kick from a para boot.
1: That's true.
0: This a no fire in the blood clot boot, you will get a kick from a para boot. Me just a look for your honest meal, ya know me feel a honest feel. Got family and friends that love me for real, that hug me for real. 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Every day feel like Sunday for real. Thanks and praises.
2: Yeah. Yeah.
0: Me drink mango lassi, me drink mango lassi. The feds them a watch me, your friends them a watch me. Pan the camera me spotty. Chain link fence, yeah me see it when them latchy. Me see the Springfield M79 and the M16. Pan the Jeep when them catchy. The little one with the clock, him care all steady like him a ditty bop, or a milli rock in a minibus with the wheel flat.

0: I had the impression that those two were sort of under a cloud.
1: The charges against them were dismissed.
0: I can't see how it happened. Those two were always so careful. They never took no

of death means the end. You may not accept it. You may not like it. But that's a fact. You can't take everything with you. You might like to keep it until the last moment.